0: the girls that fight for equal pay, equal rights. Now, some of us are pit bulls, too. We appreciate the things you do. Thanks again for shining a light on the women that work from 9 to 5.
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0: 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I'm coming to get you.
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1: Chopping up,
0: it's getting harder to face you. 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

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The party starts at 11:25. 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

0: and the girls that fight for equal pay, equal rights. 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

year it's been. 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

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Corey just stepped away. You can hear him in the back there. Yeah. Having an absolute blast over here with people playing some cornhole for some prizes as well. And hey, if you don't think you